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Battalion 21. Engine 21. 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

0: Bloomingdale, and it's called in by an employee there. They asked you to use the back entrance. They said for the last 4 hours, there's a smell of burning rubber and a slight haze in the warehouse. We monitored the alarm. We didn't get anything on the board.
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0: 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We have nothing showing from a 300 by 500 warehouse. We're going to be westbound in the lot.
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0: 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It was out prior to our arrival. Engine 23 is going to remain on the scene for our building representative. 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
1: Message received. Medic and Tower 28, it's going to be a 77-year-old female. Their thing is weak and can't stand, trouble breathing.

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District 291, President Street and East St. Charles Road. 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

0: UConn Battalion 28, head over to St. Charles and President.
1: Sorry, 28, okay.
0: UConn, engine medic 29 are responding.
1: Lassiter. A few minutes. Looks like we only got one call so far for President in St. Charles for a two-vehicle crash in the intersection with airbag deployment.

0: 2 got 9 Dramatic 29 are on scene. Looks like we got 3 vehicles. Moderate damage. We're going to be eastbound.
1: 2 vehicles, moderate damage, eastbound.
0: 2 got 9 28 on scene.

a non-problem person down, District 378, 121 North Cross Street, 617, Wheaton, Medic 37, Cross Street of East Front Street and East Wesley Street.

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1: Medic 21-year-old for an 89-year-old male, awake and breathing, fluid in his legs.
2: Richard.
1: In Engine 21, this was called in by the resident, smelling gas by the meter.
2: Two gun medic 16 is responding to Southstream.
1: 16, okay.
2: Two gun squad 27 as well.
1: Squad 27, okay.
0: Sick person, District 64, 325 Spencer Street, West Chicago, Engine 6, Medic 7, PD, Cross Street of South Wilson Avenue and Clayton Street.
1: Medic 16, Squad 27, you guys are going for an 80-year-old male awake and breathing that fell out of bed. They believe it was due to a change of medication.
2: Message received.

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1: Engine 21, go ahead.
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1: That's

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2: Check out Medic 16 is on scene facing east.
1: Medic 16, okay.

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sent in six counties en route to. We don't have much information. The caller is highly uncooperative, said his 31-year-old son has special needs. 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I see a lot of previous here for psych and seizures.

0: engine 6, medic 5. 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
0: You can hold the tower. Just leave it with engine 37 on the Battalion 38. We'll take it in.
1: All right, Master Steve, tower 38. Can hold. Battalion 38, it came in on the board again.

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1: 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I'm just on the scene.
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0: to come at 37th on the scene, put up and shown on a three-story church, 100 by 150. We are southbound on the west side of Messier.
1: Sorry, Master Steve, guy on scene, nothing showing southbound on the west side of Messier.

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0: We have the same detox there as last time. We're going to leave this system at full fire. They're going to call and make repairs on Monday, and we post the building.
1: All right, you want me to pull it on our end?
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1: Medic 37,
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1: Yeah, just giving you a better location. 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
0: Message received.

0: Static 31, called in by a life alert for a 73-year-old female who is here with her daughter. She's got knee and leg pain.
1: Medic 31 copies.
0: Also sounds like the door should be unlocked, but if it's not, there's a key location in your notes.
1: Received.

0: 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For some reason, you need PD, let me know. 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

Medic 29 will be Unit 222. It's a hospice patient, 70-year-old female, in and out of consciousness. She also fell and they can't get her up.

0: as in 65. It looks like PD's on scene. Caller said it's going to be east of the intersection, the northeast corner, for a pole that's on fire. PD's on scene confirming the pole is on fire.
1: My officer says.

0: 2565.
1: 65, go ahead.
0: It's going to be a combine pole. It's going to be a transformer at the primary line. I'll try to get a pole number for you if you can contact combine.
1: All right, you got any kind of address that's by?
0: Not at the moment. We're about, we're just east of Road and Bergen Central.
1: Very much.

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2: The nearest address is 1075 Flamingo Drive. 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

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She said she's sitting on a bench in front of the library by herself.

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0: 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They're not seeing anything.
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Residential, District 583, 121 East of Gerald Avenue, Glendale Heights, Engine 58, Medic 58, Cross Street of Westberg Street and Van Meter Court.

0: your dimension 5 left seeing nothing showing. Two story single family, about 40 by 40. We'll be on investigating westbound.
1: Try to get a 10 seen westbound, nothing showing.

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0: Another fire alarm at 1900 Arthur Drive.
1: All right, I'm almost on scene with engine 5. 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

0: 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We do have a water gong going out. We're going to be eastbound in front.
1: I'm going to see very on scene, nothing showing eastbound.

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2: 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We don't investigate it. 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
1: I have you on it, but I'll resend you the ticket.
0: Alright, thanks. Maybe you have an MVP issues.
1: I tell you, you should have it now. 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
0: Unseen, four-story multi-family, strobes, no evacuation. I got nothing showing all sides. Engine 1 will be in command outside investigating.
1: And that's received four-story multi-strobes, no evac, nothing showing four sides.

0: 10 Battalion 3. Go ahead. I'm on the scene with Engine 1, Medic 1. We have a third floor pole station. I'm assuming command from Engine 1. We're going to stay on ops, and I'll let you know if we need anything else.
1: That's received. Pole station on the third floor. Stay on ops. In command.
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2: We have an activated drive system. No reason for activation. We're draining the system now. 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
1: Master Chief.
2: Do you have a key holder for this?
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1: Master Chief.
2: Thanks.
1: You're welcome.
3: You come in, G 58. Medic 64 is in route.
1: 6-4, I copy. Engine 5-8, go ahead.
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3: 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The resident will be waiting for night car. Run service returning.
1: Master Chief, I'm going to keep you on it just for a little bit so I can note it down when I get night core.
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0: 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Myself, Medic 1 and Tower 3 are returning in Juwan to Hannah.
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1: Go ahead.
0: We are in search of turning 15 to 15 people. Looking for him shortly.
1: Message.

Traffic person, District 63, 516 Main Street, West Chicago, Engine 6, Medic 5, Camp Eagle, Cross Street of South Wilson Avenue and South Mount Moore Boulevard.

Traffic person, District 393, 1005 South Lorain Road, Wheaton, Medic 39, Cross Street of East Pershing Avenue and East Elm Street.

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Alcohol. District 293. 498 Timber Ridge Drive. 107. Carroll Street. Engine 29. Medic 29. Cross Street of President Street and East Geneva Road.

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1: Pass and receive. Engine medic 29. It's going to be unit 107. PD is still en route. It's a 42-year-old male. It's intoxicated. He's not awake, is breathing.

0: on Dramatic 29. Caller saying you guys will have to go around the back to get to the patient. Sounds like he's outside on the balcony on a chair.
1: Okay, thanks.

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1: Okay. TCOM, engine 29's on scene, nothing showing, three-story multifamily, 50 by 300, we're eastbound.
0: Right, a guy on scene, nothing showing eastbound.

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1: 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The alarms reset, we're returning.
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District 583, 1956 Slayton Lane, Glendale Heights. Engine 58, Medic 58, Cross Street of Warwick Drive and Appleby Drive.

District 384, 2180 Manchester Road, 407, Wheaton, Medic 37, Tower 38, Cross Street of Page Street and South County Farm Road.

Sarah Matic Injuries Specific, District 643, 1350 West Lake Street, Roselle, Medic 64, Biznesoft, Cross Street of Lake Street and Keeney Road,

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0: 964, okay.

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0: 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Engine 1. Engine 2. 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

0: Violet Company's responding to Beach Street. Looks like our caller is from 1211. They're saying behind them they see smoke coming from a house and their back door open. So possibly 1208 for the address.
1: So confirming callers on Apple Tree, they're thinking it's on Beach Street.
0: That is correct.
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0: Here comes Battalion 3. Battalion 3, go ahead. Any additional calls on this from the homeowner or from any other neighbors?
1: Nope, just looks like one caller so far.
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0: 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Fangirmuir, District 018, 1116 East Devon Avenue, Bartlett, Engine 1, Medic 1, Emmanuel Evangelical Lutheran Church, Cross Street of Devon Avenue and Devon Avenue.
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0: Fisherman Companies. You are going out for an 85-year-old male, awake and breathing, who collapsed. You will be going to the front door for entrance.
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0: Medic 34, we're Medic 34,
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0: Thank you.

0: Medic 34, did you copy that traffic from the truck? 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
1: That's traffic from 34.
0: Yeah, I believe Tower 28 was advising you to go park in front of the 124 building. Is that correct, Tower 28?
2: No, 112, 112.
0: My apologies. 112, pull up in front of 112. The driver will be out there waiting for you.
1: Message received.

0: 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Medic 28 will be available shortly.
1: Power 28, that's received. Tower 28, I'm going to go ahead and give you this AFA at Hampton Inn and Suites on North Avenue. Tower 38, you can hold.
0: Thank you, one route.

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0: Two Kappa 1020. I'm in route. Go and hold up Tower 38 and give me the squad, please.
1: Battalion 28, we held up Tower 38 and sent in Tower 28. Did you still want the squad?
0: Negative, thank you.
1: You're welcome. Tailstream Company's heading to the AFA at Hampton Inn Suites. This did come in via the alarm board, but we're receiving calls from the front desk and other people at the location. No show, no smell.
0: Nice receipt, thank you.
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0: Cucumber County, 28th Under Sea. Nothing showing from a six-story, 130 by 185 hotel. We're going to be out checking.
1: 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Nothing showing from a six-story hotel, and you are out checking.

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2: Two com, engine 29 southbound, westbound.
1: Engine 29, let's receive. Have you southbound. Bye.

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Fainting near District 393, 412 East Crescent Street, Wheaton. Engine 39, Medic 38, Street Joseph, Orthodox Church. Cross Street of South Washington Street and South Sumner Street.

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1: Medic 58, please hold. This is going to be for Medic 59. 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

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District 230, 25W336 Foster Avenue, Roselle. Medic 23, Cross Street of Virginia Road and Gary Avenue.

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0: Pigeon 39. I'm not sure if you're familiar with this location. From yesterday, we had a few people call in and advise us that the pole was leaning. Right now, we're getting a report that the power line is down, so I just wanted you to verify that.
1: Messenger needs to be handled, but check it out.

0: the tin companies, be advised that the caller is not being cooperative and PD is en route.
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0: Pigeon 3039 is on the scene. The same situation yesterday. There's no power line down. Just got a pole leaning. We're going to put some caution tape up.
1: That's your tape.
0: Ducom, Prevention 3039, does Common Pilot already know about this?
1: Yes, we called them a couple times yesterday.
0: That's just you. You just call back and advise that there's been multiple callers on this.
1: Yes, we'll call them, let them know. Medic 58, you're going to be heading to the soccer field for a patient with broken nose, mouth 31. Awake and breathing.
2: Copy.

0: due confirmation 39, just clarifying that you also have info that the base of the pole is completely cracked.
1: 39, correct. We did give that information to them yesterday.
0: Message received. Thank you.

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1: Trailstream Company's heading to the accident on Army Trail. It's going to be a black Nissan and gray vehicle.
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0: Duke County, Cross 27, Medic 27 on scene. 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We'll get back to you.
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1: Message received.

0: through Calvin County, 28th on the scene. Squad 27 reporting two vehicles, two patients. Looks like refusals.
1: 68, two vehicles, two patients.

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0: That's received, thank you.

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1: 1028, go ahead.
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1: At 58A, I just talked to Rosemary. She was in a back hallway. I told her to wait by Unit 1A there.
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1: Message received. Waiting, guys. I want to check on a 35-year-old female there. Not responsive. It's going to be unit 201. She does have brain cancer, and she only opens her eyes when you call her name.

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0: 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Multifamily, District 293, 661 Park Lane, 101, Carroll Street, Battalion 28, Engine 29, Tower 28, Cross Street of Mantle Lane and Flame Drive.
1: Medic 27, you're going to Unit 336, 336, to check on a female laying on the floor, unable to move. ED is on scene.

0: Lieutenant Battalion 28, Engine 29, responding to the fire alarm.
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2: And Tower 28.
1: That's received. Killstream Company heading to the AFA. Callers reporting that the smoke detector near entrance to the building is going off. This is called in by a resident.
0: That's received.

0: Duke Cover 10, 28 on the scene. Nothing showing. Two-story, multi-family, 60 by 300. We're going to be out checking.
1: That's received. Nothing showing on it. Two-story, multi-family, and you're out checking.

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1: 29, have you unseen westbound? For info, the alarm is showing smoke detector in storage room.

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0: It's a trouble alarm. You can hold on Tower 28, please. We're going to check out what's going on.
1: It's received trouble alarm, holding to Tower 28. Into Tower 28.

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Station 2 companies, you are going to be going to Unit 2 for an 84-year-old male, awake and breathing, who's attempting to self-harm. Mike, do not show up to be en route at this time. We'll advise here shortly.

0: Bartlett Company. The patient has taken all of his medication about an hour ago, approximately 60 pills of heart medications. He's going to be in the family room.
1: That should do, Kathy.

0: You got Battalion 28?
1: Battalion 28, go ahead.
0: Sorry, it's trouble alarm for the storage room. We were able to silence it. If you're able to get a hold of somebody from maintenance to call for immediate repairs, this has been an issue. We're trying to get it squared away, please.
1: Trying to get a hold of
0: me. All companies returning.
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1: We're going to take that in from CDH. We'll advise if we need a medic.
2: That's received. Medic 28, you can hold.

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0: We have attempted all numbers for the property Renaissance Apartments and unable to reach a key holder.
1: That's received, thank you. 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
0: Okay.

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0: definitely 28 on Z more than a B westbound.
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0: 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I'm sorry, Medic 28, this is for Battalion 28.
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0: Sender 2 from DUCOM, just checking status. 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So, Bridge 2? 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
1: Yes, we did. Thank you.

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In-flight emergency. District 80 at runway 2 left. Battalion 6. Deputy 6. Engine 6. Geneva Battalion Chief 1. Geneva Chief 1. Geneva Tower 1. Medic 5. Medic 7. Tender 5. Tender 32. Squad 7. Rescue 9. Runway 2 left.

0: You got Chief 6, I'm in service. You can return the auto weed. Chief, that was dispatched to my police.
1: Chief 6, that's received.

0: units heading to the airport. There is a problem with the engine. Reported unknown exact issue. Runway 2 left.
1: You got 5 souls and 1,100 pounds of fuel. 5 souls, 1,100 pounds of fuel. They were 3 minutes out at 1352.
2: Battalion 6 copies, 3 minutes out.

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1: Their traffic is unreadable. Could you repeat that?
2: Do you come from Geneva, the Chinese runner?
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1: That's received, hop on wrap.
0: 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Thank you.
1: 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Staging is on hop on ramp. To FD Ops 3 and acknowledge command.
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1: Deputy 6 from DUCOM, are you going to the airport? Deputy 6, are you en route?

0: Do Grandma Fire North from Chief 6, did you copy that on S3?
1: Chief 6, we copy. 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

0: Pecan Battalion, 64 is on the scene. 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
1: 1064, your traffic.
2: Yeah, you can. Medic 64 is going to have one patient and two refusals.
1: Received one patient, two refusals.

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1: 165, got you at quarters.

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It's an iWatch hard fall detection. It's yelling in the background in a foreign language. Could possibly be some type of party. Northeast side of the building.

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1: Okay, he can smell gas in his backyard, and he can hear hissing. He shut down his meter.
0: Message received.
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0: 210, 527 is on scene, two-story residential. We're going to be eastbound.
1: Okay, you're eastbound.

0: Victor Kilometer 28.
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0: The main gas power of the meter is still on. 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We're service returning.
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Multifamily, District 594, 1579 Floyd Brown Lane, Glendale Heights, Engine 58, Medic 58, Medic 59, Breach Comanches, Cross Street of Maryland Avenue and East Fullerton Avenue.

0: 3 comment, Jabuki, my name is Demon Stan Ellis. We've got nothing from 2 storm open family. It's approximately 150. We're going to be southbound investigating.
1: Okay, you're southbound, not investigating.

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District 035, 221 Moorhead Drive, Bartlett. Medic 1, Tower 3, Cross Street of Grovetown Drive and Westridge Boulevard.

Medic 1 in Tower 3, going out for a 66-year-old male. He's conscious and breathing, fatigued and lethargic. Wife said last week he was diagnosed with congestive heart

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0: Decon Engine 7's on the scene, large industrial building. We'll be southbound in front.
1: Okay, you're southbound in front.
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1: Battalion 38, okay, and I have a contact at Tomac. Engine 39, medic 37, stage for the police. 15-year-old, the special situation does apply. Right now he does have some sharp weapons on him. Some of the family members are hiding in the house.
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0: Duke Duke Duke Duke Duke Duke Duke Duke Duke Duke Duke Duke Duke Duke Duke Duke Duke Duke Duke Duke Duke Duke Duke Duke Duke Duke Duke Duke Duke Duke Duke Duke Duke Duke Duke Duke Duke Duke Duke Duke Duke Duke Duke Duke Duke Duke Duke Duke Duke Duke Duke Duke Duke Duke Duke Duke Duke Duke Duke Duke Duke Duke Duke Duke Duke Duke Duke Duke Duke Duke Duke Duke Duke Duke Duke Duke Duke Duke Duke Duke Duke Duke Duke Duke Duke Duke Duke Duke Duke Duke Duke Duke Duke Duke Duke Duke Duke Duke Duke Duke Duke Duke Duke Duke Duke Duke Duke Duke Duke Duke Duke Duke Duke Duke Duke Duke Duke Duke Duke Duke Duke Duke Duke Duke Duke Duke Yeah, why don't you send us tickets for the stroke and have 38 respond to Kandahar.
1: Okay.

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1: Okay, Medic 37, did you copy?
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0: Mail Problem Person Down, District 233, at Mallard Lake ST, Medic 23, Mallard Lake ST.
1: Lenshead Company's 89-year-old female who fell.

0: Medic 23 is going to be for a fall. They said they're at Mallard Lake, closer to County Farm and Sunset, behind the Pet Cemetery, just north of there. Their phone is hitting on the little lake that is just east of there.
1: Appreciate it. Thank you.

0: 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Go ahead. Just to confirm, you have the location at County Farm in Sunset.
1: They said they're in the Forest Reserve, but that's the closest intersection, and that they are near the Pet Cemetery.

0: Medic 23, they're saying that the trail crosses over County Farm, and maybe that's the closest place to enter.
1: You're coming to County 21.
0: Go ahead.
1: Go ahead and start Hanover Park, and I'll be responding also.
0: Okay.

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0: Appreciate it.

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1: Copy, thanks. What's going to say in trouble? Resident was advised, all clearance service train.
0: Okay, that's received.

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0: Three refusals. Mike 28's working on that now. Myself in the tower returning.
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